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Was the environment that I was in, man. I figure this way. I don't really blame, you know, society, right, in a whole for me being here. And whatever they do, you know, we do whatever we do. So

0: 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But it says it always, it reaches always, all the way up to God.
1: Salut, c'est Asma. Vous écoutez Jazz Hop sur Ici Musique Hip Hop.

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This is how we chill from 93. This is how we chill from 93.

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1: 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My black Jims do me well. When I see a fool and he says he heard me tell. Another person's busyness, I cause dizziness. Until you stop acting like a silly bitch.

Live sound fucking umbrella. Head of a nightmare, wigga, mon, when they put a photo on Stella. I done it. I took the fucking spit study. Now let's the back and move on. Just the tiny motherfucker.